0: What is happening? Why is everyone screaming for you?
1: I switched to ICCU.
0: ICCU?
1: Yeah, it's the kind of banking only a credit union can provide.
2: Woo! We love you, John!
0: Thanks.
1: Yeah, they've got smart technology, great rates, and rewards on everyday purchases. I even get benefits through my checking.
0: And that makes you, like, what, an A-list celebrity?
1: You tell me.
3: Everything you need for your banking and everything you love about a credit union, ICCU. Life's greener here. Insured by NCUA.